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0: RSG, dis die een.
1: Oh Lord, you made many, many poor people. I realize, of course, it's no shame to be poor. But it's no great honor either. So what would have been so terrible if I had a small fortune?

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You're so different. So very different.

Robbie Williams, One for My Baby. We're collecting our Jimmy Rufin. What becomes of the brokenhearted? Idiots and Armors, Broken Wings. It's Mr. Mister.